Jackson. 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
1: De hoeverveiling is dit jaar op 7 november. Tijdens deze gezellige en enerverende avond in de Hanswijk worden zo'n 200 kavels door de veilingmeesters Gerard, Samantha en Gerard op ludieke wijze aan de man gebracht.
2: This has got to be the saddest day of my life. I called you here today for a bit of bad news. I won't be able to see you anymore because of my obligations and the ties that you have. We've been meeting here every day, and since this is our last day together, I want to

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We gon' boogie, oogie, oogie, jiggle, wiggle, and dance like the roof on fire. We gon' drink drinks and take shots until we fall out like the roof on fire. Now, baby, get my booty naked, take off all your clothes and light the roof on fire. Tell them, baby, baby, baby, baby, baby, baby, baby, baby, baby, baby, I'm on fire. 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